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forever stay down, forever stay down, forever stay down, forever stay down, forever stay down, forever stay down, forever stay down, forever stay down, forever stay down, forever stay down, forever stay down, forever stay down, forever stay down, forever stay down, forever stay down, forever stay down, forever stay down, forever stay down, forever stay down, forever stay down, forever stay down, 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stay down, forever stay down, forever stay down, forever stay down, forever stay down, forever stay down, forever stay down, forever stay down, forever stay down, forever stay down, forever stay down, forever stay down, forever stay down, forever stay down, forever stay down, forever stay down, forever stay down, forever stay down, forever stay down, forever stay down, forever stay down, forever stay down, forever stay down, forever stay down, forever stay down, forever stay down, forever stay down, forever stay down, forever stay down, forever stay down, forever stay down, forever stay down,

Hallo. Hallo, hallo. Welcome to another edition of Lo-Fi. Woo! We got a very special guest with us today, Ethan Joel, hailing all the way from London, but based in Vienna.

that seed was planted in junior high school. All through high school, I went to an all-black high school. And there was a big movement at that time, post-Watts riots and some of the other civil rights things that had happened as I was a kid. Big movement for us to be able to really be about what our parents really wanted us to be about, to be about excellence. Study.

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Yeah, I said it. So psychedelic, so psychedelic. Just don't get it. Just don't get it. So psychedelic, so psychedelic. Yeah, I said it. Yeah, I said it. 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
1: Welcome to Emokrati Radio, hosted by me today, DJ Terror. This first track set the tune for this episode today, because you just listened to Astrid Knoss' Drop Dead. Today we will dive into the issue of gender equality, or more specifically inequality, in electronic music. When I started DJing in Vienna in 2014, the local electronic music scene was predominantly shaped by white male cis men. Which is quite interesting, as electronic music was primarily shaped by queer, black and other marginalized communities historically. And when I started out playing music for other people, my main incentive was my boredom with ever the same lineups. And together with my friend Martina, we thought, let's just do it ourselves. So here I am, 10 years in, and I will discuss some gender-related aspects regarding the Vienna electronic music scene, which would probably apply to a lot of European scenes. But first, let's listen to a couple of tracks which I really, really loved one or two decades ago and still do. Motherfuckers want.

I guess I don't have to tell you what you just listened to, but just to be safe, this was Peaches, Set It Off, followed by 1335 by Dylan and It Feels So Good by Sonique. These tracks were some of my favorite tunes, and when I started DJing, of course, I included my personal heroines in my set. You have to know, at this time in 2014, I got a lot of feedback on how mixing pop, electro and even drum and bass with various techno genres is violating some kind of purist male DJ code. Even more than today, back then white cis dudes defined what is good and what is bad when it comes to DJing. And as I was very annoyed by this and annoyed by the patriarchy killing my vibe, I turned to platforms such as Female Pressure and Femdex to find some like-minded people. Together with Femdex, we introduced new club night formats that showed a wider range of electronic music styles and genders. With the Fact study, Female Pressure showed that in 2014 only 12% of festival acts were female, taking a look at festivals all over the world. In another study, Hannah Christ, which is the founder of Femdex, found that between 2014 and 2016 only 9.3% of booked artists in Vienna's clubs were female. So finally there was evidence for this feeling of being quite isolated within the scene. And even with women on the lineup in clubs, they were probably warming up the dance floor for the real headliners. Before I continue my rant, let's listen to some of the few women who actually headlined the shit out of lineups, even back then.

fake-ass workers.

0: work it. Work. Work to be a winner. Winners, work it good. Sweat, sweat to be a winner. See you later.
1: There were not a lot of women in the mid-2010s that against all the odds built their careers, but you just listened to some of them. Electric Indigo, Mary Davidson, Miss Kitten, Ellen Alien. With electronic music and techno in particular becoming more commercially successful, things seemingly changed. After various Me Too incidents and promoters finally realizing that Flinter people also go to clubs and attend festivals, gender representation was improved in clubs and on festival lineups. At the same time with the scene becoming more commercial, financial interests became more pressing. And while diversity on stage increased, behind-the-scenes club owners, huge festival and party promoters, streaming giants and the like are becoming more and more homogenous as the platforms become more homogenous. Cis, white, male. In 2023, Vienna experienced its own Techno Me Too, with almost 100 women reporting assaults by men in the scene. Promoters, DJs, club owners, label heads. While in the recent fact survey by Female Pressure, the percentage of female and non-binary identified artists at festivals rose to 35%, behind the scenes it is seemingly techno business as usual. However, there are more and more female, trans, non-binary or intersex artists who make their way to the top, also represented by popular releases in the 2020s. Let's listen to Aneta, Bashka and Nene Haar.

course, it's no surprise that there is inequality in the club or electronic music scene, as of course inequalities in our society in terms of gender, race, class and the like are mirrored in this scene. What might be special here is the presence of alcohol and drugs and a very closed system that does not have a lot of resources. I believe this results in a more hostile environment that increases the negative implications of hierarchies that can be found in any scene or industry. It is not a coincidence that Me Too waves mostly come out of the entertainment industry, that discrimination and sexual violence is more commonly found in fields like sports, media, music or church institutions. In 2018, I made one of the most important acquaintances of my life. I met Marlene Engel, a hot curator at the Wiener Festwochen back then, who had just introduced the concept of hyperreality festival for club culture. I will never forget the first hyperreality I attended. It was like stepping into another world. Female bouncers, queer audiences, a lineup that served sounds from various electronic subcultures from all over the world. It was like a revelation of what the scene could actually look like. So I'm very proud to be part of the give or take 15 people who realize this festival today, independently from Wiener Festwochen. It will take place on May 24th and 25th at Otto Wagner Areal in Vienna.

This was Aisha Devi and Saint Precious, who will perform at this year's Hyper Reality Festival. There would be so much more to add to this topic of gender equality, however my airtime is limited. Most importantly, before I let Kusheen take over the last minutes of this show, I want to stress that in order to make the scenes more safe for queers, for women, for trans people, for people of color, there has to be not only changes in representation, but also we have to take a close and no bullshit look on how the systems work, especially behind the scenes. With artists struggling enough as it is with financial issues and permanent content creation for the 20 social media accounts, nobody needs sexism, racism, and

Want to listen to more music by me or want to find out more about my next gigs, you can follow me on Instagram. Just add me via Therese Terror. Thank you very much for the invitation, Johanna, Philipp and Jakob, and see you soon.

Так хочу, зима, так хочу, сніг, так хочу, зірки на землі.

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I noticed that the wind here is different. The breeze here fills all your desires and hopes. There is no language, just emotions. It can comfort you and make the trees sing. Or it can warn you with the growing power of wind. Day two. The wind woke up. I feel like it says hi to me through the branches. Conversation mixed with the sound of life hidden in the sunburned grass. To be able to listen to the wind, one has to allow it to help with hygiene, to clean the layers of thoughts connected to the corners of your city. Breathe, taste the wind. Leave all the great ideas behind in a safe space where you can get back to it. The wind knows all our ancestors. 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It remembers the first living creatures. It remembers the water,

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I just want to have a conversation. 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What happens before the conversation? A proposal for one? What do you want? Does the wind have freedom? Does the wind have friendship? Does the wind have moments of love?

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Let's share this dance. Let's find out if wind knows balance. Can the wind get angry and make the trees scream? Does it know how it feels when trust was broken?

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I am not able to listen. It was a lie. It's the last day, one of many. How is the wind going to fill up my memories? The conversation, exchange of memories. To be able to listen, one has to give and take. So choose carefully, because the trees are going to sing about it.

0: Hello, we welcome you to a new edition of Palazzo Radio. Now we focus on minimal music, minimal techno, and we started with the beginning.
1: Yeah, we heard Philo's Untitled Number 3 by Mika Vaino, a great track from the 90s, followed by Robert Hood Museum from the album Minimal Nation, name-giving album of minimal techno. And the third track we heard was from Basic Channel from Berlin, named Q1.1, more on the dubby edge of minimal techno. And we continue.
0: We move to Asia and start with Nisa Monday.

Yes, hello, this is Giorgio, also welcome from my side. This was actually another track from Japan by Ryoji Ikeda called Matrix 2.5. Very nice track with a huge bass line. Now we are going to move back to Germany, indeed, to the minimal techno, minimal house scene there, which was quite influential in the early 2000s through the Compact label and the distribution network, plenty of sub-labels. And we are going to start with Thomas Brinkmann, a track called Walk With Me, followed then, however, by a track by Kassem Mosse on the Workshop 32 release, which is from 2023, so a totally different period. And lastly, we are going to finish with Villalobos, a track from Alcachofa, the hugely influential album from 2003, I think, Dexter.

after this very famous and very soft track by Villa-Lobos. We continue with a kind of different minimal music. We continue with Didi Kern, Elliptical Overtone Study, and some piano works from Ingrid Schmolina, MNIIM, and a Plastic Man track, and yeah.

0: So, indeed, this was Plastic Man, and we added another track by Alexi Perele. Not necessarily minimal in the typical sense, but, you know, it's up to anyone to figure out.
1: It's a wide...
0: meaning it's a wide notion, and so we don't have to stick to the minimal label that has been used over the past 20 years. So indeed, now we're going to hear another track by Richie Hawtin, which, however, is a totally different style. It's from the DE9 album, where he basically got plenty of samples from various tracks and recombined them into new tracks and actually a whole set all in one. And lastly, to really get across the idea, minimal, it's an idea and not a genre, perhaps, we will hear Steve Reich clapping.
1: And then we meet in 1 month on the next Palazzo radio show. Thank you, Giorgio Pantalone, for mixing up all this music we put together. And this was the season episode about minimal music.

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instinctively.

Good evening, everybody. In this project you're going to hear tonight.

radio. Still trying to sort out a few

And you can hear by the change in pace that we're on with Simon.

0: first 30 minutes. And I'm excited to have a little chat with Simone now. Simone.
1: Hi.
0: Welcome to Plus One Radio. Very excited to have you.
1: Thank you for the invitation.
0: So I want to ask you, like, you've gone through like a really wide variety of sounds here. I've heard some pilot funk, I've heard some hip-hop remixes, I've heard a little bit of, like, I'd say two-step and whatnot. Have you always played a wide variety of sounds like that, and you know, what is something that you really look for when you DJ?
1: Well, yes, I've always listened to a lot of different styles, like even punk rock and rap, and also a lot of UK stuff, so that was really a big influence, like UK. And I found a lot of inspiration there, but also like Latin American sound, baile funk. I've always listened to this kind of style, and I was always like looking for very international sounds.
0: Amazing, amazing, amazing. I have to say I love it, and we're always love in general sounds like with a wide variety, different countries, different influences, and yeah, I mean, where at the moment do you feel like, you know, you've played for a while, you told me that, you know, you keep coming back to playing to DJing, and do you feel like your sound has changed at all, and if it has changed, like how do you see it changing now? Or
1: yes, I would say it's always changing. It's a journey. I love to find new music, and I really love to don't get stuck. You know, also listen to new artists or looking for new artists. I think that's the best thing, to just be open-minded. And also, I really love how everything is hybrid right now. You know, like German rap, for instance, becoming a lot of techno style influenced, and I really love when genres are being mixed up, so it's a great time for that right now.
0: Amazing yeah. And speaking of techno, I think, like, going out now in Vienna, there's a lot of techno everywhere. How do you feel about techno, and like, do you play that yourself as well? Do you enjoy techno, or is that something you look at?
1: Yes, I mean, I love everything that is danceable, so I just love to move around, and if it's techno, it's techno. If it's something different, like, I don't know, baile funk, then it's baile funk. I never get stuck to one genre, I would say. Could also listen to classical music and maybe dance or vibe to that. That's also nice.
0: Fantastic. I mean, maybe next time we invite you, you can do a classic set.
1: Yeah.
0: Classic and techno. Well, in any case, thank you for joining. It's an absolute pleasure, and I'm really looking forward to the next 20-25 minutes, and just to enjoy the last bit of your set. Thank you very much.
1: So nice. Thank you for having me.

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1: Thanks for having me. It was so much fun.
0: And now we're leading over to our own Proco Beats for the last half an hour. We are heading over to Mexico in the 80s, I believe.

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Welcome, welcome, welcome. You're listening to The Future Exclusive on Res Radio. We got a couple of tunes from the Global South that we'd love to share with you, and a little bit of something from myself. We've got Lochi, we've got Tabang, we've got Mob Tech locked in for you, and yeah. This is The Future Exclusive.

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1: Okay.

We're coming up on the closing stages of the show. I would like to thank everybody who's listening and all the artists. And apologies for the technical difficulties. It'll be better next time. And you're locked onto Res Radio. I'm your host, LDMZ. 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
2: Now hear this. This is the original Bad Boys, Bad Boys, Bad, Bad Boys, Bad Boys, Bad, Bad Boys, Bad Boys, Bad, Bad Boys song. Bad Boys, Bad Boys, Bad, Bad Boys, Bad Boys, Bad, Bad.

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Jeder Raum.

Yeah, that kid is in the jungle.

Looking forward to your baby labyrinth time connection transformers. And plants have linked to a non-linear narrative. Start it frenetic checklist. Tones on the agenda prophecy. I hybridize into hybrid. Ambivalence heartily heaven visionary. Vision.

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Namaste, dear listeners. We are again on air each and every first Wednesday of the month from 6 to 7 p.m. on Rest Radio. Today is All Saints Day, and it's a day of remembering our loved ones, our departed one, deceased one. And it's the holiday where we maybe go to the cemeteries and light a candle and so on. But which means that yesterday was Halloween. And Hallow's Eve is a quite fascinating holiday, gaining more and more popularity each year. It's kind of a mix of an ancient tradition, but also of modern customs. And we associate with it witches, ghosts, spiders, bats, black cats, as symbols of this spooky event. Halloween has its roots in the ancient Celtic festival Samhain, and Samhain marked the end of the harvest season and the beginning of the winter. So the time changed, already at 5 o'clock it's dark, and we feel the winter starting. But on Hallow's Eve we believe that on this night the boundary between are and the spirit world is disappearing, allowing the spirits to roam the earth.

one of the most famous festival or event is Dia de los Muertos, or the Day of the Dead in Mexico. It's a very famous holiday. It takes place from 31st of October to 2nd of November and has its roots in Aztec tradition. So also remembering and honoring deceased and loved ones with altars, offerings, and colorful sugar skulls.

So if I think about colorful sugar scars and have this kind of feeling of etheric, spheric, deep, kind of out of the world sounds, I immediately think of E-Tape. And today I want to present you one of E-Tape's sets. These sets are always filled with sonic complexity, asking us to cultivate presence through listening. Formed by constant change and movement, E-Tape has cultivated an anthropological curiosity of global cultures, languages, and music since 2009. Listen and enjoy.

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Thank you, dear listeners, for being here in this space with us. If you want to listen to E-Tape sets, you can find it online on his radio, www.etape.me. We are Omyeah, label for healing arts, and we are here for you.

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This one out for the ravers. This one out for the raving crew. This one out for the ravers. This one out for the raving crew. This one out for the ravers. This one out for the.

Be a late one, out my way, then I spray any waste. I'm breaking your yard, make a tape with your bae, huh? Yeah, watch how I do that. I take one thing, one bar, turn it into a new rap. And guess what? Now I'm all up in your group chat. Your girl's too, but you already knew that. Yes, you got scoops, singing boys, cry too.